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14 year 28 coming back clear and valid on a white 2017 Ford with an expiration of March of 27.

0: 14, I got 227. First, and we got a Mexican.
1: 7-14-10-4, just be advised, I'm probably going to need a file number.
0: Advising you need a file number for the Mexican.
1: 7-8-7-14-10-4, I'll need the name, date of birth, and file number for that.
0: It's going to be a two-part last name, Flores, S. Frank, L. Lincoln, Ocean, R. Robert, C. Edward, S. Sam. Second part, Martinez, and Mary D. Adam, R. Robert, C. Tom, I. Ida, and Nora, C. Edward, C. Zebra. First name, Eugenio, C. Edward, Eugene, C. George, C. Edward, and Nora, I. Ida, O. Ocean. Here's the no middle, male, date of birth, B. Correction, 7B. 0708-1989 at the least. File number might possibly be 205-832-555 or 205-832-555 Mexico.

0: the 27th, coming back clear. No record on that with the officer.
1: Downport County, 2nd, 27 on Indiana, whenever you're ready. Last name, two parts, Helena, D-Charles, O-Ocean, Ellington, A-Ida, and Nora, A-Adam. Second part, D-Paul, O-Ocean, Ellington, A-Adam, and Nora, D-Charles, O-Ocean. First name, Ivor, A-Ida, B-Baker, Edward, R. Robert. Middle, White, Young, male. 2185, 08, 21, 1955, Indiana.

0: 77, 14, you're 27 coming back clear and valid, showing an expiration of March of 2029, you're 28 is coming back. Clear and valid on a white 717 Ford with an expiration of March 27.
1: Sound.

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Stand by for 28-6. Florida, 1-2, B-Boy, J. John, A. Adam, B-Boy, repeating, 1-2, B-Boy, J. John, A. Adam, B-Boy, out of Florida, it's got a Paul Mary sticker.

14-28 coming back clear and valid on a gray 2025 Toyota with an expiration of 6-27. It's a rental.

I'm sorry to have you 10-9. They were getting out of the vehicle on me. They're now back in. Can you 10-9? I heard the expiration. That was all.

It's going to be the area of the ballpark in Mound. He said he's behind it. It's Mediacom. They're stating that there has been some damage done to their fiber optic wiring that they have there, and they're needing to make a report on it.

0: 13, what you got?
1: Fiber optic, though.
0: Sounds work. 27 out of Indiana, whenever you're in.
2: 27-14, go ahead.
0: 27 Indiana, last name Matthew. And Mary Adam, T. Tom H. Henry, T. Edward Union. And second part of last name, A. Adam, T. Beaver Union. D. Adam, J. John E. Edward. First name Joseph, J. John Ocean, Sam E. Edward, T. Paul H. Henry. Middle E. Edward, male, 11-18-98, 1-1-1-8, 1998.

0: senior 27 is coming back clear and valid. Junior expiration of 12 of 26, your 28 is coming back clear and valid on a gray 2025 Toyota with an expiration of 6 of 27. It was a rental. I don't know if you copied or zero. I was on.
1: Thank you, ma'am.
0: 77, 14, you're welcome.

77-14. I've got a 10-16 between mother and son. Son is 18 years old. He was the first 911, and then the second 911 rolled in along with his, and that is the mother. Apparently, they have had a physical altercation. The 18-year-old male would like to leave the residence. He has taken off on foot southbound on Meridian Road. The address of that is 4568 Meridian Road. They have both stated there was it was physical.

0: County, I'm sorry, that was broken. Did you get a direction to travel with him on foot? I had most of the information relayed by 13.
1: County 13, I'm going to break away from this fiber optic right now. Go 14 to 10-16.
2: 37-13-10-4. The male subject is walking southbound on Meridian Road from that address, so 4568 Meridian Road. The mother did not want to stay on the line anymore. I did have the male subject on hold. I believe he did disconnect the line. I'm going to try to attempt to call back on him just to get a better location if he wants to still walk.
0: Now, 14 County.
1: County, also, when you get a second, can you call the RP back on this? Let them know what's going on.
2: 27-13-15.

7713, 7714. Be advised, the mail RP is going to be at the address of 4492 Meridian Road. He said that it was up the hill past the trailer. That's where it's seen on the map. He couldn't give an exact address, to say that it was the trailer on, it was past the trailer on the hill, and it's that house there. So it could either be that one or the 4732.

0: 713, 77, 14. Be advised, the male subject is wanting me to stay on 911 with him. He did state that his shirt is ripped. If you guys do need me to get a better location, I can also try to do that.
1: We're going to turn up here just so fast.

7-14. What's the 20? Road and Meridian Road meet. They said it is right up the road from their house.

0: I believe it's going to be the 4492. The owner would not give the numerics to the subject. He is in the house. He did step out to see if you guys were there and say that you guys are not there. He's staying on top of the hill. I believe he is going to be at that address.
1: Stand for all relocate 4492. That's going to be just south of the

0: 7:13, your traffic was unreadable.
1: He was advising the female on scene is in the climbing moment.
0: 7:13, 10:04, when I was on the phone with the subject, he stated that his shirt was ripped, but he did not need any EMS.
1: I'll be out at this 4492 address.
0: 7:14, 10:04. If you can't find him after that address, I can give him a call back.
1: 7:04, did he advise you the name or 13? Can you get it from the mother?
0: 7:14, his name is going to be Justin Henderson.
1: 7:04.
0: Seven, 14, 10.

0: 14 information.
1: 714, go ahead.
0: Subject in my vehicle, I'm going to relocate back to the residence. It's a little easier for us to figure out what's going on. Beating mileage 204934. 204934.
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0: 77-13, I have only gotten the name of the male subject that I spoke on 911 with.
1: Yeah, we're all getting our information. Stand by.

0: 7-13,
1: go ahead. 29 will be the female party. Last name Henderson. H. Henry, E. Edward, and Nora. D. David, E. Edward, R. Robert, S. Sam, O. Ocean, and Nora. First name Ashley, A-S-H-L-E-Y. Middle is Anne Mary, and going to be a white female. Date of birth 01-16-1985. 81-16-1985.

Justin, J. John, Union.

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7714. I don't know if one of y'all can break away. I got a 911 call about a 10:50. It's the recording. It's near the area of 5880 Perks Road and Perks, 5880 Perks Road and Perks. I do hear a female subject moaning in the background.

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0: 9750 Pulaski County. I need you to respond to 5880 Perks Road in the area of that address. It's been a single car 1050. I have a 28-year-old female. She is alert, breathing, and conscious. She has a laceration above her eye that is bleeding. There is also a child in the vehicle. Again, I need you to respond near the area of 5880 Perks Road and Perks. 5880 Perks Road and Perks. For an alert, breathing, conscious 28-year-old female, she has a laceration above her eye that is bleeding. There is also a child in the vehicle. Your time page is at 2145. 2715 for a 2145. 2713. 2714. 2713, be advised, EMS has been requested for the female subject. She does have a laceration above her eye. There is also a child in the vehicle.
1: Or,
0: you know,
1: they're out of the vehicle.
0: 2713, there's no entrapment, and the male subject is out of the vehicle.
1: Simple. County 1410, party separate. I'm in route. Perfect.
0: 2714,

0: once you get through all those windy roads, it should take you out 37 as a straight shot.
1: Yeah, I hope so, sometime soon.
0: Yeah, they're very sketchy.

0: 37 50, go ahead.
1: Show
0: 50 and around. Is it going to be closer to the city of Perth, closer to like 3751? 3750, it is going to be closer to 37. It looks like it could possibly be the third address on the left once you turn on the Perth Road. It is a little bit past that where it kind of bends there.
2: Yeah,
0: 802-10-4 at 2149.

0: let me know if you need me. If we do, still have that theft call pending.
1: 7-14, I do believe the MediaCom is still wanting to make a report on their stolen fiber optic wire.
0: 7-4, 13-14, you copy. County, I'll continue until I find out from him.
1: 7-14, I do not believe he made it out there to them. I don't know if you want to break away and go to that and take that report. I do have EMS en route to the 1050. There is a first responder on scene and a deputy on scene at the 1050.
2: Can we call the fiber optic and make sure they're even still there? Also, just a patient update, I have a female with a pretty good size laceration, got pretty good blood flow, contained at this time. Child hasn't been injured, but it's pretty upset.
0: 7-13-7. Yeah, while I'm still talking tonight.
2: I'm just letting them know I need a 51. I got a car off the bank.
0: Of course. Do you need me or do you want me to go handle this stuff?
2: I have dispatch. Call them. Make sure they're even still there. That's close up. 2 hours old now.
0: County, I'll be in around some mounds. What was the address again?
1: 7-14, it's going to be behind the ballpark and mounds. They stated near the water tower that's there.
0: Sounds for all being around to there from Shawnee College 37.
1: 7-15, go ahead.
3: Quiet, you're traffic for 8-0.

0: 13, the fiber optic is still on scene.
1: Attempted a callback, it stated that the number was no longer in service.

13-28 is coming back clear and valid on a black 2019 GMC with a February 27 expiration.

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1: I do have a B5 here for a female subject who's the owner of the vehicle. Is that the one you want me to run?
0: If you go ahead and print her, that's going to be the passenger. I've got the driver, the male driver's information.
1: Go ahead.
0: Illinois file number SAM 160-1619-6021. Repeating SAM 160-1619-6021. Be a white male, Illinois. Also, EMS is on scene checking them out now.

0: 13, your 27 is coming back clear and valid. Showing an expiration in January of 2030. There is an active point on file and an expired CCW.
1: Okay,
0: without
1: being a driver, you would print all that information on for me. When you get that, can I get any tow number, 51 en route, and then a crash number?

14 will be out with the fiber optic company at Enterprise Lane and out.

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0: 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Loaded time for one in a rider and route to you. What's that? It's open, it's good.
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probably 106 of that vehicle, Highway 37, south of 37.

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0: Last name Johnson, say John O. Ocean, H. Henry, Endora, S. Sam, O. Ocean, Endora, first name Jeffrey, say John, E. Edward, F. Frank, R. Robert, E. Edward, Y. Young, middle initial A. A.M. 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

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Does not give a suspension reason. 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

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Your 1028 is showing clear, valid on a 2018 Mazda, expiration 0127.

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1: 779, go ahead.
0: 28 New Mexico, temp plate, 26, it's 26, T-Tom, 142334, 826, T-Tom, 142334, New Mexico, displayed on it. Red Toyota, showing expiration 5-24-26.

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County 9. Driver provided me with a new temp tag. They just hadn't installed it yet. Let's run this 28 as well. It's going to be 26 DTOM 181401. 26 TOM 181401, New Mexico. It's showing expiration of 6:20.

0: 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It is coming back clear and valid to a red 2021 Toyota showing an expiration 06-2026.
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1: There'll be a two-part last name. First part, J. John, A. Adam, I. Ida, and Mary, E. Edward, S. Sam. Second part, Torres, T. Tom, O. Ocean, R. Robert, E. Edward, S. Sam. First name, Eric, E. Edward, R. Robert, I. Ida, C. Charles, K. King. Middle initial, D. David. Male. Date of birth, 06-24-2000. 06-24-2000. New Mexico male.

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1: 10-4, New Mexico file number, 522-409-1038, meaning 522-409-1038, New Mexico.
0: 779, your 27 is coming back clear and valid, showing an expiration 03 of 2030. Your 28 is coming back clear and valid to a red 2021 Toyota, showing an expiration 06 2026.

0: 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I'm going to be 10-6 traffic, 10 north with four vehicles. I'll have 28-27 information for you shortly.
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0: My first 28, SAM, Y Young, P Paul, 9373, Phoenix, Sam Young, Paul, 9373, Texas. That one's going to be displayed on a black Nissan.
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0: Last name Buford, B-Boy, U-Union, F-Frank, O-Ocean, on Robert D. Davis. First name Shantae, S-Sam, H-Henry, O-Ocean, and Nora, T-Tom, A-Adam, and Nora, E-Edward. Middle name Cherie, S-Sam, H-Henry, E-Edward, on Robert, E-Edward. Female. Date of birth, 08-30-1975. 08-30-1975, Texas, female.

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27, Osweiler, Texas. Last name is same as before, Buford, B. Boy, Union, F. Frank, O. Ocean, R. Robert, T. David. First name, Tierra, T. Tom, I. Ida, E. Edward, R. Robert, A. Adam. Middle name, Shanae, S. Sam, H. Henry, E. Edward, and Nora, E. Edward, Y. Young. Female, date of birth, 1216, 1992. 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

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Your second 27 is coming back clear and valid, showing an expiration 12 of 2031. Your second 28 is coming back clear and valid to a black 2019 Kia, showing an expiration 11 2026. Go ahead with your third 28 whenever you're ready.

0: Sir, 1028, again out of Texas. X-ray, F Frank 4192, repeating. 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

0: Cincinnati, thank you. 27 out of Texas. Last name again, Cooper, Boy, and Frank, and Frank O. Ocean, or Robert D. Davis. First name, Tamula, T. Tom, A. Adam, M. Mary, L. Lincoln, A. Adam. Middle initial, N. Nora. Female, date of birth, 0919-1976, 0919-1976, Texas female.
1: Your third 28 is coming back clear and valid to a silver 2025 Chevrolet showing an expiration 04 2027. 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

0: Last 1028, also out of Texas. W. William R. Robert N. Norris, 6880. Repeating, William Robert Norris, 6880, Texas.
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0: County. My last 1027 is Texas ID card.
1: 379, go ahead.
0: Last name Buford. DeBoy, Union, F. Frank, F. Frank, Ocean, R. Robert, C. Davis. First name Cedric, Cedric, I'm sorry. C. Charles, E. Edward, C. Davis, R. Robert, I. Ida, C. Charles. Middle name Pierre, C. Paul, I. Ida, E. Edward, R. Robert, R. Robert, E. Edward. Male. Date of birth 02-05-1998, 02-05-1998, Texas male, ID card.
1: Your last 27 is coming back clear, but expired driver's license. Expired 02 of 2022, but his ID card is valid. Showing an expiration 02 of 2030. Your last 28 was clear and valid to a black 2022 Nissan. Showing an expiration 11-2026.
0: 10-4 County, is his DL number the same as his ID number?
1: 77-9, that is negative. They are different numbers.
0: Or can you give me the DL number and the expiration date again, please?
1: 77-9, your DL number of your last 27 is 4022-9144, repeating 4022-9144. It is a Class C Charles, and your expiration date is 02-05-2022. 02-05-2022.
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0: have an additional 1027 going to be taking over control of my fourth vehicle there. It's going to be out of Texas as well.
1: 779, go ahead.
0: Last name Morton, M. Mary, O. Ocean, R. Robert, T. Tom, O. Ocean, N. Nora. First name Naomi, N. Nora, A. Adam, I. Ida, M. Mary, A. Adam. Middle name Mariana, M. Mary, A. Adam, R. Robert, Y. Young, A. Adam, N. Nora, N. Nora, A. Adam. Female, date of birth, 1105-2005, repeating 1105-2005, Texas female.

0: 779. That last 27 was clear, no record. Do you have a file number by chance?
1: 10-4, Texas file number 501-45439. 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
0: Your last 27 is coming back clear and valid, showing an expiration 11 of 2032. He's going to be taking over the 28 of a black 2022 Nissan, showing an expiration 11-2026.
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0: 7750, Pulaski County. Pulaski County, 7750, respond to 110 North McKinley and Mound, 110 North McKinley and Mound. Have a 12-year-old female. She is alert, conscious, and breathing. She burned her hand cooking ramen. The mother said that her skin has peeled back. She's complaining it is burning and tingling. Again, 7750, Pulaski County. 7750, respond to 110 North McKinley and Mound. 110 North McKinley and Mound. Have a 12-year-old female. She is alert, conscious, and breathing. She claims she burned her hand cooking ramen. Her mother stated that the skin is peeled back and it is burning and tingling. Time of page 0848.
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0: Last name Lund, L. Lincoln, U. Union, in North. First name Ted, T. Tom, H. Henry, E. Edward, T. Tom. No middle. Male, date of birth 1130, 1987. 1130, 1987.

779. Your 27 is going back clear and valid, showing an expiration 11 of 2027. Your 28 is going back clear and valid to a silver Tuolani 21 Toyota, showing an expiration 11, correction, showing an expiration 01-2027.

Homestead First Responders and Mountain City Fire, Pulaski County. Respond to Homestead Lock and Dam. We have one male individual in the water at the moment. He has fallen in the water and he has a boat going to rescue him now. Again, Homestead First Responders and Mountain City Fire, respond to Homestead Lock and Dam. We have one male that has fallen in the water. He is still in the water, and we have a boat after him to rescue right now. Time of page 0943.

0: All of the first responders, Mountain City Fire, Pulaski County. Respond to Olmsted Lock and Dam. Again, Olmsted Lock and Dam. We have one male that has fallen into the water. We have a boat after him right now. Again, Olmsted First Responders and Mountain City Fire Department, respond to Olmsted Lock and Dam. We have one male that has fallen into the water, and we do have a boat after him now. Time of second page, 09:47.
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0: County 9, do we know if they're going to have the gate open so we can get down there?
1: K79, that is negative. I did not specify.
0: 10-4, find out if they can get somebody at the gate for us to get us in, please.
1: K79, 10-4.
0: I'm just about there. I'll let you know. 10-4, I'm coming up right behind you, probably.

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1: 10-4, thank you. I'm going onto the road now. I'll be 23, minute or less.
0: 779,
1: 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County 1, I'm 10-23.
0: 771, 0950.

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0: County 1.
1: Go ahead.
0: Oh, just a phone. It's just a drill.
1: The call that I got, they said that they were in the water and that a boat was after them.
0: Yeah, a guy just told me it was a drill just to see how fast they could get here.

0: County, go ahead and go ahead with your traffic. It's 301.
1: 301, County. I just got information from Sheriff that it was just a drill out at the Olmsted Locks and Dams to see how long it took before people responded. So we can go ahead and 1022.
0: Dan 4, thank you.
1: 301, thank you.
2: One, 302.

0: Not a problem. It's what we do.
1: County 22, 10-8, 10-19. Love the false calls.

0: I'll give you a few more than that. Here in a little bit.
1: Okay, thank you, sir.
0: I do think that's kind of thing is making a false call.
1: I agree with you. Somebody could have had a wreck going up there.
0: Yep.
1: Last County, 301.
2: 301, go ahead.
1: Did you call up to Union County and disregard Alexander County?
2: 301, that's 10-4. Whenever I paged out, I called them as well. That's 10-4.
1: Okay, I heard them going round, but I didn't... Okay.

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0: 10-4.

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1: 7-9, go ahead.
0: G George, B Boy, 28267. B George Boy, 28267. Illinois, split on a white Honda.
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0: 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Your 27 is coming back clear and valid, showing an expiration 05 of 2030. He does have an active void card. 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
1: Sample.

0: County 9, 10-6 traffic, 9.5 north, 1028 Illinois. Frank R. Robert, 12081. Being Frank Robert, 12081, Illinois. Displayed on a black GMC.
1: 79, door 28 is coming back clear, but suspended to a black 2015 GMC. Showing an expiration 10-2026. Is a plate suspended for mandatory insurance violation.
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1: 79, go ahead.
0: Hill, H. Henry, I. Ida, L. Lincoln, L. Lincoln. First name Serena, S. Sam, E. Edward, R. Robert, E. Edward, and Nora, A. Adam. Middle name is Melissa, A. Adam, L. Lincoln, L. Lincoln, Y. Young, S. Sam, A. Adam. Female, date of birth 06-18-2003, 06-18-2003, Missouri female.
1: 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Your 28 is coming back clear, but suspended to a black 2015 GMC, showing an expiration 2026.
0: 10-4.

0: County 9 information.
1: 979, go ahead.
0: That female driver claimed she bought that vehicle yesterday from the RO. Don't know why exactly they let it drive off with the plates on it. I did issue citation for driving on suspended and for speed. She provided insurance information for me today.
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0: from that van in glasses walking around. 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Our frequent flyer is back.
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1: 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It's on a white Scion, S-C-I-O-N.

0: County 9. I'm going to have 227s. First one's going to be out of Texas on an ID card.
1: 7-9, go ahead.
0: Last name's Bond, B Boy, O Ocean, N Nora, D David. First name Carl, C Charles, A Adam, R Robert, L Lincoln. Middle name Anthony, A Adam, N Nora, D Tom, H Henry, O Ocean, N Nora, Y Young. Male, date of birth, 04-22-1963. Texas male. County, he says he's had a driver's license just expired. I'm going to need that information.
1: 7-9. Your 27 is coming back clear. It does show that he had a DL at one point, but it is showing no expire date. The DL number is 3-3-6-8-9-4-5-3, repeating 3-3-6-8-9-4-5-3, Class C Charles. His ID expires 04-2028. The 28 is coming back clear and valid to a white 2016 Toyota, showing an expiration 04-2027.
0: 10-4 County, there was no expiration date on his DL at all.
1: 7-7-9, that is 10-4. It shows me the DL number, the class, but it has nothing on the expire date at all.
0: 10-4, I'll issue him unlicensed then.
1: 7-9-10-4.
0: County, my second 27 is going to be out of Illinois. You ready?
1: 7-7-9, go ahead.
0: I'm Mary, 450-4336-4771. Repeating. Mary, 450-4336-4771, Illinois.
1: 7-7-9, your second 27 is coming back clear and valid, showing a valid temporary driver's license, expiring 06-2030.
0: 10-4, she'll be taking control of the car when I release them.
1: 7-7-9, 10-4.

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West A. Bradcliffe, or Robert A. Adams, Tom, Charles, Kelly, Ida, Edward, Edward, first name Beverly, Boyd, Edward, Victor, Edward, or Robert, Edward, middle name of Ned, A. Adams, North, Edward, Edward, Tom, Edward, female, date of birth, 1-2-1.

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Volkswagen, showing an expiration 12/2026.

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cleared 911. I'm going to be paging an ambulance quick. Pulaski County. Pulaski County, 7750, respond to 1607 Lake Road in Villa Ridge. 1607 Lake Road in Villa Ridge. Have a 5-year-old. He is in and out of consciousness, but he is breathing. He has a brain defect, epilepsy, a genetic disorder, and he is very disabled. The mother is stating that he is in and out of consciousness, and he is falling asleep standing. She states that he is cool to the touch and also sweaty. Again, 7750, respond to 1607 Lake Road in Villa Ridge. 1607 Lake Road, Villa Ridge. Have a 5-year-old that is in and out of consciousness. He is breathing. He has a brain defect, epilepsy, genetic disorder, and he's very disabled. The mother is saying that he can fall asleep standing, and he is cool to the touch, but sweating. Time of page 1316.

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1: 79, that's 10-4.
0: 10-4, I'm 10-6, traffic 7-half south, 1028 over.
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0: S-Sam in Nora, I-Ida, E-Paul, E-Edward 3. Repeating, Sam, Nora, Ida, Paul, Edward 3. Illinois, split on a white GMC.
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0: County 9, 10-6, traffic 7 half south, 1028 Kentucky.
1: Go ahead.
0: B Victor 4 on Robert 143. Meeting Victor 4 Robert 143 Kentucky. Displayed on a white Ford Transit van.
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0: Last name is Hand, H. Henry, A. Adam, and Nora D. David. First name Matthew, and Mary, A. Adam, T. Tom, H. F., H. Henry, E. Edward, W. Williams. Middle name Manny, and Mary, A. Adam, N. Nora, N. Nora, I. Ida, N. Nora, G. George. Male, date of birth, 12-10-1985, sex is male.
1: 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Your 28 is coming back clear and valid to a white 2026 Ford. Shown in expiration 08-2027.

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0: W. William P. Paul T. Tom 0231. Repeating. William Paul Tom 0231. Texas. 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
0: Last name Williams, W. William, I. Ida, L. Lincoln, L. Lincoln, I. Ida, A. Adam, M. Mary, S. Sam. First name Alyssa, A. Adam, L. Lincoln, Y. Young, S. Sam, S. Sam, A. Adam. Middle name Corinne, K. King, O. Ocean, R. Robert, E. Edward, N. Lawrence. Female, date of birth, 0415-1994. Repeating, 0415-1994. Sex is female.

0: 79. Your 27 is coming back, is showing three different returns. Do you have a file number by chance?
1: 10-4. Texas file number 363-340-21. Repeating, 363-340-21. Texas.
0: 77-9, year 27 is coming back clear and valid, showing an expiration 04 of 2033. Your 28 is coming back clear and valid to a gray 2025 Mercedes, showing an expiration 01 of 2028.
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0: 7-14, go ahead.
1: Just information, I've exited the county southbound 57, caught up to a vehicle. I'll be traffic stop 4 south. Stand by for 10.8.
0: 7-14, 10-4.
1: 10-28 is going to be a temporary tag out of Tennessee. Q Queen, Y Young, W William, H Henry, L Lincoln, 7-9. Repeating, Q Queen, Y Young, W William, H Henry, L Lincoln, 7-9, Tennessee, temp tag.

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0: 314, 1027 Tennessee.
1: 714, go ahead.
0: 1027 Tennessee, last name Morris, M. Mary Ocean, R. Robert, I. Ada, S. Sam, first name Latrell, L. Lincoln, A. Adam, T. Tom, R. Robert, E. Edward, L. Lincoln, L. Lincoln, middle T. Tom, male. 716-2006, 0716-2006, Tennessee. File number is going to be 153-107-165, repeating 153-107-165. Can you check? That's going to be an ID only. He's advised me he doesn't have a driver's license.
1: 7714, that's 10-4. I was hesitant. I was looking, and it was only an ID. Non-CDL status is nothing.
0: 7-4.

0: 14. I got 28 by then, whenever you're ready.
1: Seven 14, go ahead.
0: 28 by then, taking Ellington, 47. Ellington, B-Boy, B-Edward, B-Paul, C-Tom, B-Boy, 145, 930. If you need a repeat, let me know. That'll be out of Tennessee.

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1: 7714, go ahead.
0: We haven't had animal control on in the county. I've got a dog out here in the media on the interstate at the 8

0: 77-14. Usually we call 77-49. I can give him a call.
1: Yeah, if you would, please. It's now running in the southbound lane, 7-8.
0: 77-14, I'll do that right now. 10-4.
1: 14, is it a big white dog? Yeah, it's a big white. Looks like farm dog. Now, on the other side, it may be going back home. Stand by.
2: Yeah, it is the first house on the right on Mounds Road as you're heading towards 51. It should go home.
1: Down for it. County, don't worry about it. It's now out of the roadway on the west side of the interstate. Looks like it probably is going home at this point. It's running off from me on a truck getting it. This is 1022.
2: Yeah, 14, just pull up beside it or behind it or something, hit your siren, it'll run off.

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1: 714-10-4, go ahead whenever you're ready.
0: Got a plane coming over. I believe the 28 is going to be out of Ohio. K-King, S-SAM, and NORA 9300. Repeating K-King, S-SAM, and NORA 9300, Ohio. Cannot see expiration.
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0: 1027, Ohio. Mustang Carrier, take correction. Charles A. Adam, R. Robert, R. Robert, I. Ida, E. Edward, R. Robert. First name Tiffany, T. Tom, I. Ida, F. Frank, F. Frank, A. Adam, and Nora Y. Young. Middle C. Charles, female. 11-17-1980, 1-1-1-7-1980, Ohio.

0: 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Your 27 is coming back clear and valid. 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
0: 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Repeating, Boy Henry 56244, Illinois passenger.
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0: 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Texas, two-part last name, first, M. Mary, E. Edward, D. David, I. Ida, N. Nora, A. Adams, second part, D. Charles, O. Ocean, R. Robert, O. Ocean, N. Nora, A. Adams, D. David, O. Ocean, first name, Rosa, R. Robert, O. Ocean, S. Sam, A. Adams, middle, D. David, female, 414-75-0414-1975, Texas.
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0: 94 K-6 traffic, east to south, base to east south on ramp, 1028 Illinois, whenever you're ready.
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1: 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It is stating a temporary visitor license. 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
0: 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Did I already run 27?
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0: 27 Texas, last name Baker, boy Adam T. Edward Roberts, first name C. David T. Edward, and Nora T. Edward, D. Tom, I. Ida T. Edward, middle J. John, female, 120-95-01-20-1995, Texas.
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0: 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Your 28 is coming back clear and valid to a black 2023 GMC, showing a valid date of 05-2026. It is showing a fireplace is active.
1: That one.

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0: Is that related?
1: 10-4, she's saying that she needs a deputy out there, and I told her do not be calling 911 again, that there is one on the way.
0: 10-4, thank you, sir.
1: 10-14, 10-4.

0: Hey, just curious, sir. Does the name Chris at Calvert sound familiar?
1: Negative. It's up. It's me.
0: All right, I'm just checking if it's one of our usual 96.
1: I don't think so. Where is it at?
0: A 219 Pearl in Mound City.
1: Need me to come over to assist?
0: If you want to, I don't think so. She's just advising that a James Hickam took money and kicked her out of the house, so I'm going to speak to her in reference to that.
1: Stand for it, if you need me to call her.
0: Stand for it.

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1: 714, your 28 is coming back clear and valid to a yellow 2005 Ford showing an expiration 03-2027. Your RO is a multi-owner, either a Jerry Wall or a Debbie Wall out of Mound City, Illinois.
0: 10-4. No one's answering the door here. That vehicle is the only one with a plate on it in the driveway, and either of those names are on it. Do you have our 88 so I can try contacting her real quick?
1: Callback number I can send to yourself.
0: 10-4, thank you, sir.

0: Panic 14 in Franklin.
1: 3714, go ahead.
0: Attempt to contact your via phone. She did not answer. I'm unable to locate her or any of the individuals she's speaking of. I'll be 10-8 for now unless she calls back.
1: 714, 10-4. Thank you very much.

0: 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I'll be out with them.
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0: down 814. I got 229s when you're ready.
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0: First 29, I believe both are going to be out of Illinois. Last name Calvert, C. Charles, A. Adam, L. Lincoln, B. Victor, E. Edward, R. Robert, T. Tom. First name Tissa, T. Tom, I. Ida, S. Sam, A. Adam. Middle and Nora, female,
1: 722-1990, 0722-1990. 7714, your first 27 is coming back clear but expired, showing an expiration 10-2011. Go ahead with your second whenever you are ready.
0: Last name Douglas, C. David, O. Ocean, U. Union, G. George, L. Lincoln, A. Adam, S. Sam. First name Wayne, W. William, A. Adam, Y. Young, and Nora, E. Edward. Middle, W. William, B. Correction, male, 3-10-87-031-0-1987.
1: 14, your second 27 is coming back clear, but revoked, showing an expiration 03-2021.
0: 7-4, she's been advised that we can't do anything without proof. She's gathering her items now and is going to leave. They are separated at this time. He's in the house, she's outside in the shed. Show me 10-8.
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0: 9-14-10-6 traffic, north, 28. 7-14, go ahead. 28 Tennessee, B boy, SAM, T Charles, 9-1-1-5. Receive boy, SAM, Charles, 9-1-1-5, Tennessee.
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1: 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Your 28 is coming back clear and valid to a white 2010 Dodge, showing an expiration 08 2026.
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1: 7721-74-1730.

0: County 14, 10-6 traffic, 5 south, 1028 Mississippi, whenever you're ready. Lincoln F, Frank 5267. Repeat now, Lincoln F, Frank 5267, Mississippi, expires 26.
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0: 27 Mississippi, last name G. George, A. Adam, L. Lincoln, J. John, O. Ocean, U. R. Robert, first name Benjamin, D. Boy, E. Edward, and Nora, J. John, A. Adam, and Mary, I. Ida, and Nora. Middles, A. Adam, male, 978-409-07-1984, Mississippi.
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0: I have a report of a 1010 on 3rd Street here in Mound City. Approximately 6 people, one of them is a minor, one of them talking about getting a weapon. This is a third party call, not sure if it's active at this time, but somebody called her and advised her.
1: 10-4, 3rd Street, Mound City.
0: 10-4.
1: 6, 14, did you copy? Coming around. 10-4. County 14, I walked on him. I'm 76.
0: 10-4. I got you both coming around.

0: County 25. Do we have a more specific location, or are they just saying 3rd Street?
1: They just advised 3rd Street. Not, he wasn't very specific.
0: And it is in Mound City, correct?
1: That is 10-4.
0: Or just want to make sure I heard you correct.

0: 14, I killed my siren when I turned on 37. That way they don't hear us coming and scatter.
1: Stand for mine's off now, too.
0: 10-4, I'm coming into Mound City now.
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0: County. 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
1: No, sir, I don't. He just advised 3rd Street.
0: 10-4, I'm on 3rd Street. I went down and looked south. I didn't see anything. I'm heading to the north.
1: 10-4.
0: Dean, if you want to come in from the north, if we can meet in the middle. I'm thinking maybe over here at the housing. Pearl Street turns into 3rd. Send for it, does.
2: Rumped on 2 Kentucky now. I'll come up Pearl.
0: 10-4. I'm going to turn around if you're coming from the north. Go down and check, see if it's down at Shipyard.

0: 14, I came down 3rd Street to Shipyard. I'm not seeing anybody out. Nothing going on.
1: Yeah, same with me. I've come all the way down Pearl, spoke to multiple people. They're all advising they haven't seen anything, and I'm not finding anything here.
0: 10-4, there was nobody out on 3rd Street at all, so this may be unfounded.
1: Yeah, 10-4. Until she calls, and if she can get back with the RP, if not, then we'll go 10-8, I guess.
0: Yeah, 10-4.

0: 14th and 25. I don't see anybody out. There's nobody who seems irate or anything. You want to go ahead and call it?
1: Yeah, 10-4, I didn't know if you're on 21 with her county. Me, and myself, and 25 of Canvas, the entire town. We're not seeing anything. Go ahead and show you in 10-8 for now.
2: 77-14, 10-4, 18-56.